Just something about you. 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Keep looking at me. You're scared now, right? 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It's just Justin.

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Try to sound fair, I fix my hair, release the best of me. Feel like a geek, I sound corny, turn simple and cheesy. But it seems that there's no way on her, she lays her eyes on me. Try to dance like Travolta, twist and shout for toi et moi. 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
1: Pedro Capó, Georgie Noriega, Rec 808, Shadow Towers, Puerto Rico. Wow.

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1: Now's the time for stepping out of place. 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Pray to God or something, or whatever you do.